first time in my life. Drove cross country, but I remember those flights. Genuflected when I heard the weed price. White boys with the weed pipes. Sunny days, sunny nights. Mighty clouds and northern lights. I was always bright, so no sooner than we touched down, I'm seeing how we could get home and be right.

0: was already stashed. 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
1: It's daydreams that I love, where you might be controlling some of the thoughts. The dream takes over. Things are unraveling before you.

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I know that. Whoa. 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

0: ngồi tuổi đó. 80 ngồi tuổi đó.
1: I've been going through it all, yeah. Back all against the wall, yeah. Trying hard not to fall, yeah. All I wanted was the ball, yeah. I've been going through it all, yeah. Back all against the wall, yeah. I only get one call, yeah. Who the fuck do I call? I ain't got no friends, no. All I got is my fam, yeah. LaFontaine shit, yeah. Me and Sloan till the end. Fuck all these other niggas, fuck. I don't wanna do a song with you, no way. Unless you talking about some guala, okay. In that case I might hit you, right. I think I've been too nice, but this is where the shit ends. Pussy boy, yeah. I ain't your nigga, nope. And bitch, I ain't your fucking man, no way. I don't fuck with nobody, nope. I never fuck with nobody, nope. You can ask anybody, yeah. If they said I did, then they lying. Don't talk about me like you know me. Don't. I see that all these niggas phony, yeah. And all these hoes need to keep the mom out their mouth unless they finna blow me. All this could have been avoided, yeah. But a nigga really had to snap, yeah. Cause I've been going through it all, yeah. And ain't nobody had my back, no. Where the fuck was y'all at?
2: Where?
1: When y'all mama went down, down. Soon as I'm back up, up. Everybody wanna come around, no. But I've been going through it now,
2: now.
1: And shit is really still the same,
2: same.
1: So until a nigga count hundreds,
2: uh-huh.
1: I ain't playing no more games,
2: no.
1: I've been going through it all,
2: yeah.
1: Mixed the drugs with the alcohol,
2: yeah.
1: Just for I can get away,
2: away.
1: But the shit don't last long,
2: no.
1: I always gotta come back,
2: yeah.
1: Right back to where I'm at, I swear that that's the worst part,
2: yeah.
1: Cause then a nigga relapse,
2: yeah.
1: I've been going through it all,
2: all.
1: I've been having these thoughts,
2: thoughts.
1: Whenever I get lost,
2: lost.
1: Would it be better if I'm gone?
2: Huh?
1: I thought I had it figured out,
2: yeah.
1: But then it all came clearer,
2: uh-huh.
1: Only thing that kept me going,
2: yeah.
1: Was looking in the fucking mirror,
2: yeah.
1: I'm just too damn pretty,
2: yeah.
1: I know your bitch agree with me,
2: she do.
1: The world would be fucked up,
2: it would.
1: My face wasn't all in it,
2: I know.
1: Plus I gotta get rich,
2: yeah.
1: Cause I'm really that nigga,
2: yeah.
1: I'm Jordan, you Pippin,
2: yeah.
1: I want a ball, no scrimmage,
2: yeah.
1: Soon as shit take off,
2: ooh.
1: New ice, new car,
2: ooh.
1: I'ma flex so hard,
2: ooh.
1: I'm really trying to hurt your heart,
2: bitch.
1: Bitch, what the fuck you thought,
2: huh?
1: What you thought that I forgot,
2: huh?
1: Just cause I be off the drugs,
2: yeah.
1: Don't think a nigga went dumb. Look, I've been going through it all,
2: what?
1: That's why I'm going so hard,
2: what?
1: You did this shit to yourselves,
2: yeah.
1: I swear it's not my fault,
2: no.
1: I know I'm really about to blow,
2: yeah.
1: And I ain't never been wrong,
2: yeah.
1: Young mama finna glow,
2: yeah.
1: I gotta prove these bitches wrong,
2: I do.
1: I don't do this shit for fun,
2: nope.
1: Bitch, I'm really tryna stunt,
2: stunt.
1: So I can pull up on my ex and make the whole feel dumb,
2: dumb.
1: I'm already getting paid,
2: yeah.
1: Just off the features and the hooks,
2: okay.
1: But a nigga never satisfied,
2: yeah.
1: Even if that's how I look,
2: yeah.
1: I always been a greedy bitch,
2: yeah.
1: Always been a pretty bitch,
2: bitch.
1: And I don't care how sad I get,
2: yeah.
1: I'll always be with the shits,
2: yeah.
1: Don't let me find out you a lick,
2: lick.
1: Still run up in your crib,
2: crib.
1: Still out here taking risks,
2: risks.
1: Do whatever for the chips,
2: chips.
1: I've been going through it all,
2: yeah.
1: Back all against the wall,
2: wall.
1: Trying hard not to fall,
2: yeah.
1: All I wanted was to ball,
2: yeah.
1: I've been going through it all,
2: yeah.
1: Back all against the wall,
2: yeah.
1: I only get one call,
2: yeah.
1: Who the fuck do I call? I've been going through it all.
2: Oh.
1: I've been going through it all.
2: Yeah,
1: yeah. I've been going through it all. I'm only getting one call. I'm only getting one call. So who the fuck do I call?
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That's how they trained us, heinous. 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We became this. Come to terms, either die from germs or become tolerant. 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Now we proud of it. New food, nutrition removed. 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

we charge. 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And to be successful had to be exceptional. It was hardly a party, some nights feeling was a festival. All as we stressing through and

Got a beach Bahamas, all these men in action, need some decent planners. It's my people apps, keep tabs on police with scanners. My stance always been advanced, only retreat from cameras. I told them cold on the streets, but warm in bees with enamors. Seems regardless in the driver's seat, can't stand us. A proper friend of mine kept me in line, keep my manners. Saw Mike and Nick from the cheap seats, can almost reach the banners. Played for keeps, stayed on our feet, too hungry to eat the canvas. 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Can't leave that depraved on.

small community called Ocean Hill Brownsville. We were brought to W.E.B. 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
0: Don't act green.
1: Yes, sir.
0: Suck it to me.
1: Oh.
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1: Dude.
0: Good job.
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1: Big thanks, B. Thanks. 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
1: Face, nigga. 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It's Apex, APEX. 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

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Some old friends that I thought I loved back then, hanging on the same corner. 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Nothing more left to discuss. 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I thought that it'd be all just like it was before.

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It's kind of like a giant hair salon where I'm from. Nobody really want to cheer you on where I'm from. Remember that game we played in the days at the pools where we fought for first place on a floating log? I don't remember what the motive was, but as soon as someone new got on, we're hoping someone throws them off. While the haters on the water gun trying to hose them off, this dude's won twice in a row.

0: If anyone had ever told me a few years ago that we would ever read headlines like these in American newspapers, I would have called him crazy. Yet here we are, reading them.
1: We'll hear arguments next in Simpson against the United States.
2: What he does, and he has to do this or he's not guilty, is he has to communicate a true threat. He has to understand the meaning of the words he speaks in context and must intentionally speak them. He has to know that a reasonable person would take this rap lyric as a threat.

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1: Hello.
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1: All right. 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

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Pages.

0: chaos in order. 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The day obeys the clay more. 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I'm sure we can agree God is a black woman. Shapes from under the rug. Drill bits covered in blood. I can't count past the bunch. Ain't even been sentenced. Looking for redemption. I play the greens, eat the blues, read the funny pages. Avoid the news, it's nothing new. Pickled morals. I too want some nigga spoils. Perish Avonia. Me and two Apollonias. Picking begonias and Fredonia. Nevermore, this rhyme don't have a single metaphor. I wrote this in a temple that's also a record store. Somehow I never made sense, but it always paid the bills. Back in my day, we called that
1: skills.
2: Skills.
0: I'm an escape merchant, mastering the fifth through eighth circuits. Time and again, I have to learn patience is purpose. I'm always trying to cut the line, bifurcate the parallel. Very well, and that's my liberation from hell. My rocket mechanism, pocket symphony specimen at the buffet to update my poetic weapon system. Blessed with the ism from a young age, very early on. Tales from the deep end, it always felt cheap end when they claimed to be demons, as if a human wasn't much worse. There's no depths to their bloodthirst. Hey, but what's a goon to a goblin? One of them nights when the moon get to wobbling and truth be booty naked on street corners. When I ain't no streets reporter, I'm a poet.

Time beckons nearer. 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I'm a wizard no matter what clothes I wear and wore. I bear the weight of the torn. My rhyme book for a handful of blue corn. 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

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Been to hell and back and then something, so I thought you had said something, and I was ready to exterminate over that. From the dark corner of the map reading, here be dragons. Time lashes, I've been both basking and robbing. Failed class, but mastered my options. It's rap forever, nigga. 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

0: 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You get connected with, you gotta get connected with. 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It's all family, yeah. 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You get connected with, you gotta get connected with. 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
1: From the first time embracing a person you call friend, family, crew. Something that can stand for the truth, with the strength of a

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Back and forth, staring the eyes creates attachment. Neurologically, put a synapse into a backspin, we yearn for it. It makes life worth living, we salt the earth for it. It takes hard work, giving a sense of gratitude, navigating terrains with each other's pain. This could be the aim, the catalyst for change. Wonder what humanity would be if only we could see through each other's eyes.

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0: God damn, that's a lot of cash, yo. 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
1: Yeah, no.
0: Crazy.
1: 1, 2, 3, 4.
0: Hey, yo, how they not gonna have HBO in this bullshit ass hotel for real, yo?
1: I don't know.
0: Come on, man.
1: 3, 4, 5, 6, 7, 8.
0: Hey, yo, I heard if you fold up a $20 bill, right? You can see the World Trade Center on fire and shit.
2: Jesus Christ, would you shut the fuck up? You're gonna make me lose count again.
1: 1, 2, 3, 4, 5, 6, 7.
0: Here. What's this for?
1: That's just for letting me go on tour with you, because we developed this nice little partnership, and I gotta say, it was a good summer for me. What'd you order, room service?
0: Hell nah, room service. This is Motel 6, man. Come on.
1: Let me see.
2: Who is it?
3: Hotel maintenance.
2: Oh, fuck. Yeah, yeah, yeah. Just a minute. Let me put something on. Get that bag over there. That bag. Don't forget that bag right there. Fuck.
0: Under the bag. Now, I know you're probably wondering what I was doing in that hotel room with Fats Belvedere, surrounded by bags of cash, credit cards, and counterfeit cashier's checks. I can't front, I'm asking myself that same shit right now. Well, it all started a few months earlier. It was the first day of summer in the borough of Brooklyn.

they say, hey, you're so. No, you shouldn't, but you do. It's when you start to fear yourself. Loners in a crowded room. Stoners on the power moves. The power lies inside of you. Only you would cheer yourself. They say the knowledge reigns supreme. Some or other never know. Lost now, I had to change a stream. Said I should be letting go. If it's love, then let it grow. We're treading through the stumping grounds where people's heads are stepping stones. As they jump the merry-go-round, the caption reads, it's going good. Everything is going great. Every day a last exchange for pennies at the going rate. Speaking words into the void, but there's no debate. Hard to tell between what's real and fake. When they roll the tape, they say the camera never lies. Then lie to us in every frame. What's on resolve will never die. Finds a place in every flame. The burden of a heavy name can sabotage a family tree. The burden of a heavy chain. The urgency of heavy shame.

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Some are dreaming step by step, some will end up left and wait. Echo chambers ringing out, where there's space to hear yourself. 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That's when you start to feel yourself. Lonely in the crowd, they bleed. 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

sold through personas and the proxy observations. And wouldn't know it's finished, woe is me. By the date of picked and figured I pushed the limits, got them sending flowers for the year after. The here and now been so elusive. Holy Ghost before they noticed the fixes in. Listen, they relied on the conditioning and cherry picking. Dance with the drum, sands, lost traditions. Fancy curmudgeon logic paired with facade politics. Acknowledge and died extracted every penny of the cost of living. Look, no use could ever match my tithing. Birth from the commandments of renowned writers. Sleight of hand style disciple. Demon with the armchair cynicism. Fit for the acquainted people. An enigma. You can't keep it a fuck about the doctrine. They'll disappear and act a godsend. Run around semantics with the novices. All praise when suddenly impossible is promising. Built a soft landed in satire while capsizing. I've been hiding in the open and left him with the notion of still got his fastball, but he'll throw it much objections in the council meeting of one. A brief leisure edit length to cue up the applause. Break cheat code drawn out DK. A fallacy only seeking known enlightenment. Heard God calling, would have thought could get it to stop. Keep up, it's the Book of Job, sequel vision. Leave it just to keep it civil. Holler out the hermeneutics, fair warning. Parables on principles, stifle progress. Pockets shocked while lifting hollow monuments. In lieu of photo divine guidance, exodus from normalcy assignment. An asterisk, a maladjustment coping mechanism. Plus some apathy for sunken climates. Bible thumping while they gather loose screws. On a good Friday, they really fucking nailed it. Sick. Might be time to make a dinner reservation for 12. The dance with the drum sands lost traditions.

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2: Yes, sir.
1: Nigga, I'm the nigga let y'all on the blood module when they didn't want no two P's and the B's in that motherfucker. 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That's me, nigga. That's my nation. We embraced you niggas, not motherfucking Boston. Real, real, real talk, nigga. Historically, you wrong, nigga. 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

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Picky cut at the whitings, I needed pain. 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Tricky trying to even spread on plate. 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

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Shorty's 5 minutes past, shorty's 3 o'clock. Now shorty's quarter past. I think shorty's into thugs that can hold down a part-time job. City boy ain't trying to cuff unless he's got the locks, unless he calls the shots within reason, whatnot.

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Tricky trying to even spread on plate. Picky cut at the wires, I need it plain. Sticky cause it all got caught on tape. I wanna be another. I know you don't do friends and you don't like maybes. I wanna be another. I ain't trying to be significant other. 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

kept it real. 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Struck a chord, even when I was at Tracy's, you were still on board. See, I'ma work with the stairs, even Michelle has flaws. But it's odd cause your princess knows where I stay, I'm in for a cheeky reward. Consulting thoughts, spirits gotta be in one accord. Gotta maintain reliability, Honda Accord. Myself and I, when they cut off the umbilical cord. City boy smoking a frag on break. City boy grateful, piece of brain. City boys ain't shameful, needless to say. Tricky trying to even spread on plate. Picky cut at the white ones, I needed plain. Sticky cause it all got caught on tape. City boy smoking a frag on break. City boy grateful, piece of brain. City boys ain't shameful, needless to say. Tricky trying to even spread on plate. Picky cut at the white ones, I needed plain. 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

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I was just wanting more tits and more pics. 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

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Authentic aspirations conflated with silly dreams. 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Reaping what we sow as I get deeper in these flows. Truth watered down as you feel that you deeper in the know. Living for the yeses, but feel deeper in the nose. There's value in solitude, but it's cheaper with the bros. Voice of a generation, I'm the sleeper, you should know.

The manhood fragile, the clans push cattle. The judgment that come from on high still often made by the clan hood's gavel. Appointed by the masters of the masses. What's a celebrity really but a distraction? Pledge to a constitution of captions. Idols I aspire to back. Then it's on collapse. Sitting off of the track. Shit, I'm feeling trapped. In.

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These basics are the logistics to not become a victim of the things that infelicit. The pressure is more powerful than peer pressure is ridiculous. I mean, the shit is.

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0: experience, because I'd always had the hip hop crowd, the people that love hip hop, but this was like a mainstream, like to have little kids like the light, you know, singing the song. I was like, that's when I started feeling the difference and felt that the song was reaching people that I had never reached before.
1: It's a Bobby Caldwell record that I had never heard.
0: Funny part about it, I never knew he was white until we sampled him.
2: Just the idea alone of, you know, somebody thinking enough of your work to want to rework it. Oddly enough, we started to see sales of the original as well. People like Common, who think enough of the material that make this, you know, have a second life. It's great.
0: I'm grateful to have a song that I created 14 years ago that I can perform now. It just goes to show you, the power of music that can translate throughout the years. And I'm grateful for that.

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We are on the 12th floor here.

spit it for the culture. Pay no attention to the critics and the vultures. They'd rather have a shot of Belvy just to spite you. They cast the judgments because they feel it.

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In this show, we're going to bring you a variety of entertainment, variety of artists, variety of music and dance. We have all learned that the taste of the pudding is in the eating. Tonight, I've got something special for you. Nice people, all of you, wherever you be, watching and listening to what we're doing. Now, I did a composition, Yara Manyangobi. The meaning of that is that the children of today are automatically the leaders of tomorrow. And as we, the older ones, are fading out of the show, we are expecting you, the younger ones, to come up, pick it up, and do better than what we did. And when I see young people, more so at your tender age, having the courage to come forth and give out one of the endowments given to you by the Almighty God.

0: whispering to what you're doing.
1: I had them label checks going out to this. 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

0: more than they split, Mike. 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Morals don't exist, they be oral over fist fights. For the word fist, abortion of your click type. Distortion of the disc, it's not an invite. The plugin of the shit, I'm done, can't scare twice. I'm showing what it is, why I sold to them blips. 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Know my taste, something blazing with the dim light. 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
1: Listen to what we bring.

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I'm on the 88, but fam moved in 89. Then that shit was a crazy time. Catch my drift like Mike Piazza at the Mets game. 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I was hella young at the barbershop when I met Kane. Conversations with Quella is crazy, talking about death fame. 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Broken hearts, leaving them comments all in their IG. 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
1: No.
0: I ain't got a comment. It's all there?
1: It's all there.
0: Because life is a bitch and it's not fair.
1: It's not fair.
0: Went from bad squares to stock shares.
1: The stock shares.
0: Has worked like job fairs.
1: Yes.
0: This is Jesus, daddy crying. I'm God's tear.
1: I'm God's tear.
0: Bruce of a game, my squad's here.
1: Yes.
0: The cupboard is not fair.
1: Oh. Yes.
0: I was doing bad. Piss, see, taste, and touch, and smell with the only 5 cents I had.
1: Yeah.
0: Selling blow for a job, they got this blow job.
1: Got this blow job.
0: Take it all the way down until your throat throb.
1: Until your throat throb.
0: Crumbling beginnings forced me to have tunnel vision. Cop a brick and make a decision.
1: Make a decision.
0: Had fiends cartwheeling.
1: Cartwheeling.
0: Married to the game. It was an arranged marriage.
1: It was an arranged marriage.
0: But Detroit's the mecca of hardships.
1: Of hardships.
0: We use loose change to buy Hardwick.
1: Hardwick.
0: Give me 50 cent, I turn into Marty Hardwick. You work at Target, and I'm a Target.
1: I'm a Target.
0: I have bills for a bargain. I walk with a stick like a Spartan. No time to waste, so I concentrate like a parallel parking. Ice on the watch now.
1: On the watch now.
0: I used to have to use a sundial.
1: Yeah.
0: But now I get to the chicken that's kung pao.
1: That's kung pao.
0: Somebody pitched me, my old wife trying to tempt me. I'm out in Tempe, talking numbers for a 10-piece. They was talking money, I needed a translator.
1: A translator.
0: Bad bird, cut it. I'm an amputator. You stamp your mail, I'm a mail that's stamped.

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Daddy needs a new Megatron. 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

0: 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To understand what I said, put the dictionary down, pick up the catalog instead.
1: Eating candy in the bed, I kept me one butterscotch. 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

0: dad was named Mishima. 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I thought I was the one, but I miscounted because there's more of me.
1: The score to me always reads like I'm down, so rally caps, hustle up, turn that frown upside down. 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It's time to take action. Learn the moonwalking backs.
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0: Deep cuts to the listener, quicker than the hills, the man bleeding when he wrote it. 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

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Certified boogeyman, I'm the one that up to score with him. 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Say Drake, I hear you like I'm young. 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They tell me Chubb's the only one that get your hand-me-downs. 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And Baka got a weird case, why is he around? Certified lover boys, certified pedophiles. 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They not like us. They not like us. They not like us.

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Fuck a caption. 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He fuck around. Get polished. 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He was in jail. That's canonical.

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Atlanta was the mecca, building railroads and trains. Bear with me for a second, let me put y'all on game. The settlers was using town folk to make them richer. Fast forward 2024, you got the same agenda. You run to Atlanta when you need a check balance. Let me break it down for you, this the real nigga challenge. 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Lil baby help you get your lingo up. 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Hey, what? Quavo said you can be from Northside. What? 2 Chainz say you good, but he lied. You run to Atlanta when you need a few dollars. 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The family matter and the truth for the matter. Here was God's plan to show y'all the liar. He a fan, he a fan, he a fan. He a fan, he a fan, he a freaky ass nigga, he a 69 God. Freaky ass nigga, he a 69 God. 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
0: 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In case niggas try to roll up like movie cars. 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This is young nigga. I was in the field on the hash mark.
1: On the hash.
0: Too old to fuss and fight. Needing with an extension. She's showing skin tonight. 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Got me doing things that is paranormal. Can trust them with coke and a drug.
1: Not with coke.
0: They had problems with selling marijuana. I had to weed niggas out. Broken promises. Talking in circles. Alcoholic Anonymous.
1: Alcoholic.
0: Trying to work was like an adventure. White forces with gum bottoms. Like a denture. From selling amphetamine to Celine everything. It's snakes, but they just not venomous. And they'll dance if you play the right instrument.
1: Yeah.
0: Young dog, life ain't a joke.
1: It's not a joke.
0: Spend your whole time broke. And then you croak.

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When I deliver hymns, it ends, I get ins, and it gets intense. 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

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Put a few syllables together into a trance. No hooks, still making them dance with a certified funk that these fakes could never have. Life's a bitch and I'm living until the last. Put my past in the past like getting the fucking bag. I'm like a bandit, I'm standing my own.

secrets and leave them for the morning. Serve bitches like divorce papers. I'm a king of the minor circuit and I force majors. 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This goon can strike a chord and out of space and cut a razor. It's too soon to tell if I'm infinity, but there is nothing so imminent that will kill my energy. No enemy dare step to the sea, an enemy. I'm chilling with my poisonous touch to brush with.

Tribe Called Quest. And I'm here tonight with the Jungle Brothers. And we're about to get into this thing called Blackest, Blackest, Blackest, Blackest.

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1: On the way,
0: the white girl hard to get, and I love to chase.
1: I love to chase.
0: We about to eat off this. Say the grace. I hit it just right. It's ready for you to taste. You wasn't with me shooting in the gym.
1: Yeah.
0: Mary the yay. Now my pockets burly like him.
1: Burly like him.
0: Had to leave. Branch out on the limb.
1: On the limb.
0: Trees for sale.
1: Trees for sale.
0: How much you trying to spend? I wonder if they could tell I'm a dope boy. On second thought, don't tell. I'm a dope boy. I wonder if they could tell I'm a dope boy. On second thought, don't tell. I'm a dope boy. Cocaine seats. Pearl Jam.
1: Pearl Jam.
0: Father in white. I'm a girl dad.
1: I'm a girl dad.
0: 40 pounds. I can curl it like a barbell. Stepping on heroin till I get Tar Heel. I had the boy like Mother Nature.
1: Mother Nature.
0: Y'all know Mother Nature. Boy Ric Flair.
1: Ric Flair.
0: Delivering your phone of a home. I was really there.
1: I was hoping the hops
0: didn't interfere. But I didn't give a fuck.
1: I didn't give a fuck.
0: I didn't care about shit.
1: I didn't care.
0: Because every obstacle I faced, I had to circumvent. I always knew I'd be a dealer. Had a little girl in the crib. My nigga, I'm a sinner.
1: My sinner.
0: My pure white make yours look like imitation vanilla.
1: Vanilla.
0: Before I boil it, I run the water through a filter.
1: Yeah.
0: My nigga.
1: My nigga.
0: I wonder if they could tell I'm a dope boy. My first toy was a scale. I had no choice. Money talk, I had no voice.
1: No voice.
0: My mom wasn't home. I had no joy. I wonder if they could tell I'm a dope boy. On second thought, don't tell, I'm a dope boy.
1: I'm a dope boy.

0: I'm a dope boy. My first toy was a scale. I had no choice. Money talks. I had no voice.
1: No voice.
0: My mom was gone. I had no joy. I wonder if they could tell I'm a dope boy. On second thought, don't tell. I'm a dope boy. I wonder if they can tell I'm a dope boy. On second thought.

repent for perdition, expecting forgiveness, submit with precision, a goat sacrificial. Alter my mind just to get the religion. Wonder I vision, I'm under the prisons. Pistols and prisons, they stoning me with them. Lonely and bitter, the chance that was given. Burned at the stake, now I'm cauldron in the kitchen for frying her chicken. That black girl magician, she wish I never sipped it. Love potions and syrups, oils.

Priest is a prophet, low key, and she locked it. 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I'm calling Jesus and Jesus and praying she started. 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

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Rump still kicking, gas in the Lincoln, Parmesan the hash till the

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0: Pinky up while the resin gets puffed. 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
1: One episode.
0: Wow. I'm not a savior nor a saint. Toe 30s and sticks with an open case. I try to behave when I know I can't. Sole purpose of this is to motivate. What's the ticket? Shit we can negotiate. 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Play together with that Jackie Brown. Sold them 4 O's out of Audi truck. Put in work together, had to clean it up. Did some dirt together, see me dirty, nigga. 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No fear, greed, jealousy, or lust. 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
1: Yeah.

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If it's for the taking, we already took it. 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At the table, let a chef cook it. 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Stepping on shit, don't get stomped on. Get you stampeded from them tech bullets. And the drugs on like I'm MB. Rapping 7-6, nigga, heavy red clip. 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I'm on hell block with the concrete. 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

players. 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
1: Producer, representer, RZA, 12 o'clock, Ray Song, Zookeeper, Shorty Shit Stain, yo, yeah.

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0: Raising up the bar, I add another bench plate.
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